Quad 1029. Imagine being out at a golf tournament. Like, maybe that's your thing. I don't know. Right? And then you accidentally choke on something. All of a sudden, a celebrity rolls up like Clint Eastwood and saves your life. Yeah, he actually, like, saved someone's life over the weekend. Isn't that crazy? Yeah, he did the Heimlich maneuver on some dude that was choking, and boom, and saved him. So check this out. Other badasses in real life. Tom Cruise once tackled an actress to save her from a moving helicopter blade. This is crazy. Leonardo DiCaprio rescued a dude who fell off a boat once. This was crazy. And now we can add good old Clint Eastwood to the list of saving a man that was choking.

0: 1029.
1: Ring, ring, who the f*** is that? It's a non-known number, so you know it. What's that? Ha!
2: 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Who the f*** is you? Who the f*** is you? I do.

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That's just how I do the sauce and the spill.

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19: Good evening. We are still seeing a fair amount of traffic. If you're heading in the way of the North Valley, from the Spaghetti Bowl to Panther Valley up on North McCarran, things are lightening up just a little bit up there. We do still have some congestion both directions between Sullivan and Rock Boulevard. Westbound 80 between USA Parkway and the Nugget Resort in areas. 580 North between South Virginia Street and Moana Lane, both directions at the Nugget Avenue overpass. And northbound South McCarran between Gregg Street and Nugget Avenue. From the Right Now Traffic Center, I'm Kristen Snow.
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0: On the couch with my favorite sinner. I was about to, but you convinced us. Should I decorate her walls or log off to Pinterest? Never too late to meditate on emotional attachments. Even if I

Tuna. So remember a couple years ago when everyone was crying about the price of eggs? Well, welcome to the tomato crisis of 2026. Grocery data shows a massive 40% price jump due to bad weather and also trade policies with Mexico. Isn't that crazy? Like, tomatoes are now really expensive. Like, what is it going to be next? For real, can we just get some groceries?

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12: A better life with Dr. Sanjay Gupta.
13: For the 9th year in a row, Finland has been named the happiest country in the world. That's according to the World Happiness Report put out every year by the Wellbeing Research Center at the University of Oxford in the UK. two other Nordic nations, Iceland and Denmark, came in at numbers 2 and 3. Now, having spent quite a bit of time in these countries over my 2.5 decades as a journalist, I can tell you that this is not at all that surprising. There's an entirely different way of thinking in these countries. We before me, you might say. In other words, the mentality is less adversarial and much more, we're all in this together. One other interesting thing that came up was that no matter where someone lived, the more time they spent on social media, the less happy they were. Want to smile? It's simple. Put your phone away for a bit. I'm Dr. Sanjay Gupta, helping you live a better life.
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7: Good evening. Still seeing some slowdown and congestion in and out of the Spaghetti Bowl right now, and specifically if you're traveling out to the North Valleys. But you have some slowdown still westbound 80 between USA Parkway and Lockwood, up on North McCarran both directions between El Rancho and Rock, and at northbound South McCarran between Greg Street and Nugget Avenue. Everything else is in the clear. Drive safely. From the Right Now Traffic Center, I'm Kristen Snow.
14: 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It's 102.9.

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13: If you're caring for an aging parent, you may feel quite often that you're alone in what you're doing. But you're not. Not by a long shot. According to a new report by the Pew Research Center, 10% of U.S. adults are caring for a parent over age 65. Millions more are caring for a spouse or partner 65 or older. Beyond the sheer numbers, this report, perhaps unsurprisingly, found a major difference in caregiver well-being between men and women. One psychologist we spoke to suggested thinking 5 years in the future and imagining where you are right now. Will you be glad you took something on, or regretful that you didn't? You also need to cut yourself some slack, he said, especially women. Don't try to shoulder all of the burden by yourself. You might need to ask for help before you burn out. You'll be so glad you did. I'm Dr. Sanjay Gupta, helping you live a better life.
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10: Recent survey conducted by Common Sense Media found 1/3 of teenagers prefer AI companions over humans for serious conversations. There's a term for that, social offloading. And experts we talked to warned that this habit could be stunting emotional growth, leaving an already isolated generation who came of age during the pandemic even less prepared for the messiness of human interaction. Sure, AI can help you polish whatever it is you're looking to say, but that's not very human, right? It's the messiness that makes our interactions with each other so real. It's also what makes them so validating, help us to develop our confidence, our voice, our deep bonds with each other. Psychiatrists we talked to encouraged turning to family or friends when you're struggling to express

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15: You ever wake up in the middle of the night or maybe first thing in the morning and notice drool on your pillow? Unless you're sleeping next to someone who hasn't already seen all your good, bad, and ugly, it's probably not that big a deal and not anything to worry about unless it's something that just started happening recently. When people drool at night, it's often because of a stuffy nose, acid reflux, or being a mouth breather. People who sleep on their stomach or side are more likely to drool than someone who sleeps on their back. But in some cases, drooling at night can be a warning sign of something more serious, like dental issues, sleep apnea, or even early symptoms of Parkinson's disease. If you're at all concerned about this, the best place to start is with an ENT doctor, an ears, nose, and throat doctor. They can recommend a sleep study to possibly get some answers. I'm Dr. Sanjay Gupta, helping you live a better life.
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1: 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Ha! Who the f*** is you? Who the f*** is you? Who the f*** is you? 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
13: A better life with Dr. Sanjay Gupta.
14: Slowly but surely, AI is seeping its way into every corner of our lives. One area perhaps I didn't expect is diet advice. A new study out of Turkey found that chatbots are recommending to teen boys and girls that they restrict their daily calories to dangerously low levels and eat a balance of nutrients that are kind of out of whack. Remember, teenagers are growing, one pediatrician told us. If they aren't getting enough nutrition, it can really stunt their growth on a number of levels. And in extreme cases, it can lead to significant health consequences. Large language models, LLMs, they are designed to agree with you. So if you're looking to lose weight, they're going to push you pretty hard in that direction. They also sometimes don't know how to tell the difference between good information and bad information. And you know who does? Your doctor. I'm Dr. Sanjay Gupta, helping you live a better life.
15: I'm right back.
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0: At the house with it, watching sinners.
1: Who you with?
0: On the couch with my favorite sinner. I was about to, but you convinced her. Should I decorate her walls or log off to Pinterest? Never too late to meditate on emotional attachments. Even if I

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1: Ring, ring, who the f*** is that? It's a 9-1-0 number, so you know it. What's that?
2: Okay.
3: Who the f*** is you? Who the f*** is you? Who the f*** is you? Out the way.

Come view the style of the uniproud unibomber who maneuver through the drama with the suit of armor. Moving calmer than the Buddha ducking funeral parlors. First the hooting, hollering, and then the shooting startup. Cue the

nothing about a conservative regular girl that still can be thorough as don't need you. 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

0: like I'm Young Thug too. 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
1: Where you at?
0: At the house with it, watching sinners.
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0: On the couch with my favorite sinner. I was about to, but you convinced us. Should I decorate her walls or log off to Pinterest? Never too late to meditate on emotional attachments. Even if I fall

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10: A better life with Dr. Sanjay Gupta.
11: Slowly but surely, AI is seeping its way into every corner of our lives. One area perhaps I didn't expect is diet advice. A new study out of Turkey found that chatbots are recommending to teen boys and girls that they restrict their daily calories to dangerously low levels and eat a balance of nutrients that are kind of out of whack. Remember, teenagers are growing, one pediatrician told us. If they aren't getting enough nutrition, it can really stunt their growth on a number of levels. And in extreme cases, it can lead to significant health consequences. Large language models, LLMs, they are designed to agree with you. So if you're looking to lose weight, they're going to push you pretty hard in that direction. They also sometimes don't know how to tell the difference between good information and bad information. And you know who does? Your doctor. I'm Dr. Sanjay Gupta, helping you live a better life.
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That's when I knew that your heart was scarring. 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
6: You ever wake up in the middle of the night or maybe first thing in the morning and notice drool on your pillow? Unless you're sleeping next to someone who hasn't already seen all your good, bad, and ugly, it's probably not that big a deal and not anything to worry about unless it's something that just started happening recently. When people drool at night, it's often because of a stuffy nose, acid reflux, or being a mouth breather. People who sleep on their stomach or side are more likely to drool than someone who sleeps on their back. But in some cases, drooling at night can be a warning sign of something more serious, like dental issues, sleep apnea, or even early symptoms of Parkinson's disease. If you're at all concerned about this, the best place to start is with an ENT doctor, an ears, nose, and throat doctor. They can recommend a sleep study to possibly get some answers. I'm Dr. Sanjay Gupta, helping you live a better life.
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Like, wait, babe, let me

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0: On the couch with my favorite sinner. I was about to, but you convinced us. Should I decorate her walls or log off to Pinterest? 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
3: 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Jumping into it. What's up, man? It's Chino Cochino Radio. Yep. Everyone's here. Serena, Cassio, myself, Matt somewhere. Listen, we're going to do one of my favorite new things that we do on the show. It's called Battle of the Rosas. It's basically us making fun of all of these, you know, calls where people try and get other people caught up with flowers and all this. Mm-hmm. I we get it, but also we know it's fake. And so that's why we just do our own version of it. It's us and we're the actors and we don't stick to the script and we just have fun. It's the biggest novella to ever hit the radio. And it's coming up next on Chino Cochino Radio.
0: Reno's wildest.

0: Ladies and gentlemen, I'm so excited. This is one of my favorite parts of our show. It's something new that we've been doing. To be completely transparent, it's all fake. It's us every single week. It's not real calls. It's just us acting. Yep. And it's very bad acting.
1: It's getting better.
0: I just want to own up to the fact, because I hear and see all of these drama filled shows, and I'm just like, it's not real.
1: Yeah.
0: And I was like, well, I want some of the fun. So this is what we call Battle of the Rosa.
2: Where love is tested, trust is questioned, and today somebody might be playing with more than 18 holes.
3: Oh my god. Wow.
2: Okay, we have Araceli on the line. What's going on with your boyfriend Tomas?
4: Tomas has never, ever cared about golf, but now that's all he wants to do.
2: Aye, it went from a hobby to a pattern real quick, like.
1: A little exercise.
2: Okay, tell me more.
4: It's been 2 months straight. My friend and I, we even went to spy on him.
2: Hi, Toxicar, it's fine. Yes. Okay, tell me, what happened? What did you find?
4: We saw him being extra flirty with a cart girl.
3: Oh, you were a spectator.
2: Okay, maybe. That's normal. That's maybe normal. That's just, you know, being polite.
4: She was a gringa.
0: Hi! Never mind! Cheating for sure! Okay, let's calm down. Why does it bother you that she's a white girl?
4: Because she's the complete opposite of me. Does he not like me anymore?
1: Are you giving him drinks?
0: There you go, Matt. Think like an old Mexican man. Machismo.
1: Yes.
0: Okay, so what do you want to do?
4: I want to catch him. I know he's cheating.
0: Okay, Araceli, this is what we're going to do. We're going to call Tomas, and we're going to offer him a free round of golf with his own personal cart girl.
1: Oh.
0: And we're going to give him three options. Now, you were telling me off the air, only one of the cart girls is a white girl, correct?
4: That is right.
0: What is her name? Do you know?
4: Her name tag says Emma, and I know this because I took a picture and zoomed in.
0: Aye, that new iPhone camera. Feed me. Okay, listen. We're going to offer Emma, Dulce, and Jasmin. He can only pick one. Do you think he'll choose Emma?
4: He better not.
0: We'll find out next on Battle of the Rosas. Hi.
1: He's picking out.
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8: Wild 1029, right now, traffic and weather.
9: Heads up, police report a crash with an injury in Reno at the Spaghetti Bowl on the highway southbound, and delays are still reported on 80 eastbound from Pyramid to Lockwood. From the Right Now Traffic Center, I'm the Saxman.
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0: Firme Machismo Radio. Okay, so we have Araceli on the line. You're still there, right?
4: See, I'm here.
0: Okay, so you're worried that your boyfriend, Tomas, might be cheating at the golf course because he's never been into golf, but now he's been going every weekend for 2 months. Mm. You and your friend felt suspicious, and so you decided to go catch him, and you spied on him, and you saw him talking to a cart girl by the name of Emma, right?
4: Right, and he even told her to call him Tommy.
0: Tommy?
3: Ah.
0: The Green Ranger?
3: Hi, rest in peace.
0: Okay, we're going to call him Tommy, and we're going to offer him a free round of golf with a cart girl included. We'll give him three options. If he picks the white girl, Emma, we know something's going down. Are you ready?
4: Yes.
0: She already sounds sad.
3: I know, and scared.
5: Hola.
0: Hola, Tomas. My name's Jeffrey. I'm calling from Firme Pines. I'm calling from Firme Pines. And we want to offer you a free round of golf. How's that sound, compa?
5: Oh, I love golf.
0: Do you? How long have you been playing?
5: I've been playing for about 2 months, but it's the best. It reminds me of the Gulf of Mexico.
3: Why?
5: Golf.
0: Araceli should just leave this guy. Sure. Yeah. Okay, sorry. Okay. Tomas, here's the deal. We want to offer you a free round of golf. And the cool thing about this promo is that it's going to include a free cart girl. You get to pick. Okay? We have three options. They're all very qualified and amazing at what they do. True toxicas, okay? We have Jasmine. We have Dulce, and we have Emma.
5: Oh, did you say Emma?
0: Emma?
5: Emma, find out all about her.
0: Remember the song from the Black Eyed Peas? Emma, man, Emma, man, Emma, Emma, Emma, bae. Stupid. Okay, so you're choosing Emma. What is it about Emma that stands out to you?
5: Psychology says there's nothing better than 18 holes, unless Emma makes it 19.
4: Whoa, whoa, whoa! 19 holes? Emma? What is going on?
5: Araceli?
0: Hi!
4: I knew it! I can't believe you're cheating on me with that gringa!
5: But Araceli, she washes my balls and brings cold ultras.
4: I wash your clothes, and I bring you Mick Ultras, too.
5: Yes, but she asked me what my handicap was, and I left her handicap.
0: He doesn't.
3: Hi.
0: Tomas doesn't sound remorseful at all.
3: Hi.
0: He almost sounds like he prefers Emma over Araceli. Hi.
4: I can't believe this. I really love you.
0: Tomas. How does it make you feel when you hear Araceli confess her true feelings for you, bro?
5: She's always gonna be my ace, my hole-in-one.
4: It's over. You can never get it in the hole anyway.
0: Hi!
5: No!
0: And just like that, Tomas went from tea time to me time.
3: Aww.
0: This has been Battle of the Rosas. Hi! Coming up next, being too kind attracts a lot of disrespect and chronic illness.
3: Oh, my God.
0: We should all be a little meaner, apparently. We'll talk more about it. Don't move.
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0: and set boundaries so that you can be a happier adult.
1: Serena, thoughts?
2: No, I agree. And I think you can be nice and still have boundaries. And I feel like when I was younger, and I think this is one of my triggers, which I guess is like not great either. But I do think I feel triggered when I do, I guess, feel like when people are taking advantage of me because I'm being nice. And then I don't think I'm nice after that. And because it really does trigger me where I'm like, oh, no.
0: You just flip the switch.
2: Yes.
0: Yeah.
1: Mm-hmm. Nicasio, what are you thinking, man?
3: I feel like kind of lately I've been a pushover because.
1: To who?
3: To just, I mean, random people. Like, for example, yesterday, this couple came up to me just to my house, like literally rang the doorbell and they're like, hey, like, you know, we see that you're knocked off the voting, like the voting list. And I was like, okay. And she was like, well, you know, you want to sign up for it again? I was like, not really. I was like, I'm on the phone right now. She's like, well, we just need your signature and we just need your, you know, your address and stuff like that. We want to put you back on because, you know, gas prices are high, blah, blah, blah, blah. Yeah. And so I was like, okay, cool. But then I kind of regretted it afterwards because I was like, dude, now I'm going to be in the system for jury duty and all this.
0: Yeah.
3: And
0: that's why I didn't register to vote.
1: I want to talk to you about my dating podcast. I'm excited about this thing, man. The streams are coming in. You guys are connecting with it. Yeah. Because here's the thing, man. It's not all happy-go-lucky in the dating world. It sucks out there. Mm-hmm. It is trash. And that's the focal point of the podcast. We'll talk more about Laugh at Love next.
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0: For those of you that have never heard my prom horror story, let me share it with you real quick.
1: Oh, it's the best.
0: It was horrible. I was so excited for prom. I was a sophomore. My date was a senior.
1: Wow.
0: And, you know, I felt good about it. So I went and picked her up in my Ford Mustang. and things were good. I did the whole corsage thing. I'm excited. Like, wow, this is prom. This is high school. This is the big leagues.
1: Did your mom take photos of you guys before the thing?
0: Of course not.
1: Oh, okay.
0: It's all good. We pull up and I get out the car and I open the door. And we start walking up and I'm like, just, you know, excited. We get to the thing. We check in and get a little name tags. I'm like, wow, this is like the movie She's All That. Like, I'm so excited. And then as soon as we walk into the doors, this like 6'4" basketball player walks up.
2: Hey, shout out.
0: Grabs my date by the arm. They like link arms. He looks at me and says, thanks for bringing her. And walked off.
3: Wow, what a bum.
0: And she didn't say anything. She just happily went with him. And
1: you
0: called
1: Tino a bum?
3: No, the guy, because he didn't pay for her ticket either.
0: I completely simped it. I bought the ticket. I took her there. Everything. I was Uber before Uber.
1: And you paid for dinner? Did you guys have dinner first?
0: No, we didn't have dinner first. Oh,
2: okay. After that, did you go to the punch table?
0: No, I went home immediately. I turned around. I got to my car. I didn't know what to do. I cried. I was so sad.
2: Oh my God.
0: It was so dating's been sucking for me for a long time, guys. So I've started a podcast about it. It's called Laugh at Love, where you literally like share your dating horror stories. I find them on TikTok and we break them down and listen to them together. And we just laugh at love because sometimes that's all you can do. Mm-hmm. So wherever you stream your favorite podcast, all you got to do is search for Tino Cochino, Laugh at Love. And the cool thing is they're a quick listen, man. I know some podcasts are like 2-3 hours. This one's quick. This one's about half an hour at most. Maybe 40 minutes if we're getting spicy. but it's dope, man. We got new episodes dropping every single week. So go check out this week's latest or catch up from the beginning because we're only like 5 episodes in. We just started. So go check it out. Again, wherever you stream your favorite podcast, just search for Tino Cochino, Laugh at Love. Coming up next, we're going to talk the benefits of your child co-sleeping. I've never heard that term before. That's just when they sleep in the bed with you, right?
1: Yeah.
3: Yes. Mm-hmm.
0: Get them out, dude. What are y'all doing?
1: Yes.
0: We'll talk about it next.

0: Police continue to work to clear a crash with an injury reported in Reno on 580 southbound near the Spaghetti Bowl, and heavy traffic still reported on 80 eastbound from McCarran Boulevard east to Waltham Way. From the Right Now Traffic Center, I'm the Saxman.
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12: 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Not by a long shot. 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Beyond the sheer numbers, this report, perhaps unsurprisingly, found a major difference in caregiver well-being between men and women. One psychologist we spoke to suggested thinking 5 years in the future and imagining where you are right now. 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You also need to cut yourself some slack, he said, especially women. 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You might need to ask for help before you burn out. You'll be so glad you did. I'm Dr. Sanjay Gupta, helping you live a better life.
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1: Ring, ring, who the f*** is that? It's a 9-1-1 number, so you know it. What's that? Ha! Who the f*** is you? Who the f*** is you? Who the f*** is you? Out the way.

Come view the style of the uniproud unibomber who maneuvered through the drama with the suit of armor. Moving calmer than the Buddha ducking funeral parlors. First the hooting, hollering, and then

0: Coming up next.
1: All right, Dina reached out because she's mad that her friends are hooking up in her bathroom.
2: Oh,
1: she
2: dang.
1: Didn't find out, but I guess another friend caught them. It was a whole house party vibe. We're going to have Serena read the DM that Dina sent and talk all about it next. Listener Therapy, Tinoco Chino Radio. Don't move.

0: Would you feel some type of way if your friends hooked up in your bathroom?
1: Yes.
2: Oh my God. Oh, why?
0: Let them have fun, Selena.
1: I have kids.
0: Live long, because oh they're in God. There watching. They're just in there watching. They have a little peephole in their room.
1: Oh, you can't contain yourself.
0: No.
2: No, you can't.
1: That's weird.
2: When it happens.
0: You can? That's sad, Serena. Look, is it Dina? Right? Like D-E-A-N-A?
1: Deanna?
0: Or Deanna? How would you say it?
2: It's Dina.
1: I would say probably Deanna.
2: Let's not complicate this.
0: Dina is mad that her friends hooked up in her bathroom. Let's have Serena read the entire DM so we know what happened, like the actual situation, and then we can discuss it. It's Listener Therapy. It's Tino Cochino Radio. Go ahead.
1: My husband and I love to entertain and throw parties at our house for any reason. We always invite all of our friends, but my husband and I are considering uninviting one set of neighbors. This couple is really cool and we really enjoy hanging out with them, but we recently found out that they were hooking up in our bathroom at our parties. Ooh. One of our other friends caught them and told us about it. I was so shocked and grossed out, and I can't believe how disrespectful that is. I told my man we are no longer inviting them, and he said they know all the same people we do, so we can't stop inviting them without some drama. He didn't seem too bothered by other people doing it in our house.
0: First of all, the things you do in that bathroom are not the cleanest in general.
3: That's true. Mm-hmm.
0: So it's like, who cares that they're doing that? Yeah. And two, it just to me sounds like you're a little jealous that they're more into each other than you and your partner are.
1: No, I think it's disrespectful because you could do that before you go to their house, after. Serena, you can leave the party early.
0: Sometimes you just crave
1: early,
0: it. You see your person.
1: And that's fine, and go home early.
3: No, that's crazy.
1: No, I think it's disrespectful.
0: Boring!
1: Disrespectful.
2: I think if this was my house and I found out, I would probably told my girl, I was like, oh my God, like I think they did it in here. But like, oh, more so like, we're happy for them, you know what I mean?
0: Yeah, yeah, like, yo, they hooked up. That's
2: like,
0: wild.
2: That's crazy.
1: No, like, I'm thinking, I'm like, where did you wipe yourself? I was on my towels, on God. Like, no, it's disgusting.
0: Sweetie, at what age did you realize you turned into a nana?
1: I'm not a nana, but I'm also respectful.
0: You're acting like it?
1: You're acting very disrespectful.
0: I'm not doing it. I didn't do anything. This is Dina. I didn't do anything.
2: Shout out to Dina. You know their marriage or the relationship is very well.
0: Yeah, it's strong. It's strong. Because there's passion in this relationship. I don't know.
2: And maybe they did that there, so that way it's like they're kind of sending a hint to the couple that's already there.
0: Right, like, hey, you guys should be doing it.
1: Also, disrespectful.
0: Oh my God. Crazy.
2: I can't kiss in front of Serena.
0: Yeah, I know. She's like, stop it. Blasphemy. Blasphemy. I'm melting. Let's, no shade, by the way, Serena. Don't file a complaint to HR. That was just a joke.
2: Yeah.
0: It was just a joke. Comedic purposes only. Let's take it to the phones and see what you guys think about it. Is Dina overreacting or does she have a point? It's her house. You should respect it. We'll take it to the phones next.
4: 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Drop it to the floor. Drop it to the floor. 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
5: 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Right now, traffic and weather.
6: Police report that there's still work to clear a crash with an injury in Reno on 580 southbound near the Spaghetti Bowl. And heavy traffic still reported on 80 eastbound from McCarran Boulevard east to Lockwood. From the Right Now Traffic Center, I'm the Saxman.
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16: If you're caring for an aging parent, you may feel quite often that you're alone in what you're doing. But you're not, not by a long shot. According to a new report by the Pew Research Center, 10% of U.S. adults are caring for a parent over age 65. Millions more are caring for a spouse or partner 65 or older. Beyond the sheer numbers, this report, perhaps unsurprisingly, found a major difference in caregiver well-being between men and women. One psychologist we spoke to suggested thinking 5 years in the future and imagining where you are right now. Will you be glad you took something on, or regretful that you didn't? You also need to cut yourself some slack, he said, especially women. Don't try to shoulder all of the burden by yourself. You might need to ask for help before you burn out. You'll be so glad you did. I'm Dr. Sanjay Gupta, helping you live a better life.
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0: we have a listener by the name of Dina. She reached out feeling some type of way because she recently threw a house party and a couple of their friends, I guess their neighbors, were in her restroom hooking up.
1: Yes.
0: They got caught by another friend. And yes. She feels some type of way, like basically disrespected, because she's like, how are y'all going to come into my house and hook up? And so she was all pissed off. She went and told her husband, and her husband's like, I mean, what's the big deal? They're just they're hooking up. They're into love. It. Like, it's all good. And she's like, what do you mean? How do you not see this as a big deal? They're disrespecting our home. Serena agrees with Dina.
1: Yes.
0: Nicasio and I think, yo, man.
2: Bro, whenever, wherever.
0: Exactly. If you're into it, you're into it. Lee, what do you think, bro?
3: I'm at the side with the wife, man. Why are you in my bathroom trying
1: Thank
3: to hook up?
1: You.
0: Like, wow, bro. But like, what if you're just like, you know how it is. You're just in the moment. Your girl's looking good. You're like, I want you now. What's wrong with that?
3: Hey, I understand that completely. But if it's a married couple throwing a party, that means them people are married. Like, have respect for their house. Like, go home.
2: You're a player hater.
3: Come on. If I was in high school, I'm down with it. But
1: exactly.
3: I'm
1: like,
0: oh, God forbid the towels get dirty, Serena. God forbid. We got to wash the linen. Yeah.
3: My kids got to go in that bathroom. Come on.
0: Dude, everybody's talking about the fact that Jay-Z just recently performed and called out a lot of people in this industry, including Drake and Kanye. We're talking all about it coming up next inside Tea Time, the Celebrity Gossip, Tino Cochino Radio. Don't move.

0: All right, so everybody talking about this Jay-Z freestyle at the Roots Picnic, man. Jay-Z came out with this new afro, and he's rocking Fear of God, and it was just, it was a vibe, man. I was here for it. It's tea time. It's Tino Cochino Radio. Serena has more.
1: Yes, this was a 4-minute freestyle, and this is his first time performing by himself in years. So he like literally went out and he called out everybody from Drake, Nicki Minaj, I think Dame Dash. I mean, literally everybody.
0: Yeah, it was pretty wild. Nicasio actually, obviously, if you don't know, is the biggest Drake fan. It's fine. It's fine. Stand up for your man.
2: I do, but I'm in the middle too. I know what's right and what's wrong.
0: Okay, so the Drake stands.
2: Yeah.
0: They found this clip of Jay-Z basically saying that rap beef shouldn't be a thing in the current climate, correct?
2: Yeah, he said, I don't know if battling needs to be a part of the culture anymore.
0: But that was when the Drake Kendrick thing was going on.
2: Yeah.
0: I remember that interview. Mm-hmm. And now, here's Jay calling out everybody. Do you consider this a battle, though, or more so just... Because, let's be clear, I don't think Jay-Z would have called out Drake unless Drake wouldn't have called out Jay-Z, because Drake's the one that said the whole jig is up line.
2: Yeah, for sure.
0: I don't think... Because in that moment, he could have said, in that moment for the interview that you're referencing, where he said that the beef isn't good for the culture, he could have said something about Drake or Kendrick, and he didn't. He
1: left it chill. But I am kind of tired of the Drake, or like not Drake, but like just the hip hop beefs. I'm like, I just want to enjoy the music at this point. I feel like it just keeps going back and forth, back and forth.
2: Think about what Drake is doing for like hip hop and for like the music, period. Like,
0: he does have the first, number one hip hop song in years, since I forgot how, I think since 2023 or something like that.
2: Yeah,
0: hip hop hasn't been at the top. Drake low key brought it back.
2: I mean, he's, you know, he's showing up for everyone. Like, he's making, I haven't heard Jay, have you heard Jay-Z rap like that in a long time? I haven't.
0: Jay-Z hasn't rapped in a while.
2: And it's refreshing.
0: It is. It's good to hear.
2: Yeah.
0: But you gotta admit, that was a good line. It was a good line.
2: No, it was a good line, yeah. But it's just like, that's what we need.
0: I'm not going to lie. As soon as I heard it, I went down to jail. I remember it like it was just yesterday, because it was a few days ago. I was at the taco truck and I listened to the entire freestyle. Man, I was in my Jay-Z mode. I put my windows down. I put on the Jay-Z Essentials on Apple Music and I was streaming, man. You forget how the classics Jay's got, man. That's all I've been listening to now, Jay-Z stuff. So now I'm praying he does a tour and goes and kills it.
2: Hopefully, yeah.
0: I would love to see it.
2: I came across this comment.
1: I'm listening to the new Ariana Grande song this weekend.
0: Ah, that song sucks. No. It doesn't suck. It's good.
2: Jesus,
0: it's good.
2: It's just like,
0: that's just not the energy I'm on right now.
2: No, it's not.
0: Like, I got my Jay-Z Essentials and I got Iceman.
2: Yeah.
0: And that's kind of my back and forth right now.
2: I read this comment on social media. Sorry, I read this comment. Yeah, I read this comment, though.
0: What are you saying?
2: And it said, Drake got Riri to show up for ASAP. Now got Jay rapping again. Iceman fixing the country.
1: Let's get a pause for that. One time, I'm going to back up my girl Riri, because when ASAP did drop his album, she was like, oh, my man got the number one album right now. So she was hyping it up before Drake.
2: You're the only one saying that, Serena.
0: Yeah. Listen, man, I want to talk about something everyone else is also talking about. This new movie that just came out, Backrooms. I mean, it's breaking records. It's made a ton of money.
2: Oh,
0: man,
2: damn.
0: This movie sucked. I'll give you my recap on it next. Everybody
3: knows morning energy.

Wild 1029.

0: movies, for whatever reason, are popping this summer.
1: Yeah.
0: It's just a thing. Like, that movie Obsessed has already made $150 million.
1: Dang.
2: I still need to see it.
0: It costs less than $1 million to make. I mean, they've made history. And that movie is great. I put it in probably my top five scary movies all time. That's Sheesh. How good it is. So if you haven't seen it, go see that. So I was very excited when I saw everybody so hype about this new movie called Backrooms. Mm-hmm. Now, I've said it numerous times. A trailer can make or break a movie. With like the hype around it. The trailer was phenomenal. I was like, oh my God, this is going to be so good. It's basically about this guy that finds a hidden wall in his store that lets him go into this almost like a Costco-sized warehouse. But the thing is, every corner takes you down a different hall with a different room, and the rooms are not completed, and there's things coming out of the floor and all these weird things. And it's never ending. It's like a huge maze. And it looks so good. It looks so good. It was like 99% on Rotten Tomatoes. Everyone talking about it.
2: Yeah.
0: I went and watched it. Worst ending. One of the worst endings ever. It was one of them ones. Some people are very artsy with movies, and they're like, I like for the movie to make me think at the end of it.
2: Oh, no.
0: I don't want that.
2: Yeah, I need to know how it ended.
0: I want the ending. Yeah. It's not a Goosebumps book, and I'm going to figure out my own ending. Mm-hmm. No.
1: Yeah.
0: I paid to watch this. I want to know the ending. The potential of it is so good. It starts off great, and the story is great, and just all of it. There's creepy moments that scare you, and it's like, oh, my God. And then when it just gets to the end, it's like, bro, why?
1: Well, it's like finding out that someone that passed away, and they don't tell you how they passed away.
2: Oh like God. In real life,
1: I want saying. To know.
0: Why am I saying rest in peace? What happened? I don't know, man. Look, if you have seen it, I want you to reach out to me. Send me a DM at Tino Cochino and let me know. What did you think about it? Am I overreacting? Because I feel like people are torn. A lot of the people that I follow are green, and they're like, oh, what was that ending about? But I have seen some people where they're like, no, this makes you really think and gives you perspective on our own lives and how we move. And
2: so the movie overall good? It was just the ending
0: The overall movie was good.
1: Is there any known actors?
0: No. The main guy. It's one of them things where you don't know his name, but when you see him, you're like, I've seen him in something. There's a lot of actors like that. Yeah. I don't remember what he's in, but I know I've seen him. But acting is good. It's just, it gets so weird at the end. And then, yeah, it's just, it leaves you to guess.
1: Dang.
0: And I don't like
1: that's
0: that.
1: That's on Netflix?
0: No. It's in theaters.
1: Oh, wow.
0: The movie theater still exists in the costume. New movies come out every week. You gotta go check it out. But go watch Obsessed, though. You need to, Serena.
2: I want to see you're it late so to bad. The party. I know. I keep telling my mom.
0: Oh, it's so good.
1: What about your husband?
2: Because she's my scary movie partner. God forbid I do something with my mother, too.
0: God forbid you do something with your husband.
2: I'm with him every day.
0: He's like, please, oh, my God. You're over him. He's over it.
1: Should have married your mom.
2: Not.
0: Over 30% of women say they regret who they chose as a partner.
2: Oh, you guys are trying to paint a picture.
0: We're talking about this next. It's the next topic. I didn't make this. Was just magic. It all worked out.
1: That's a good segue.
0: Don't move. From the Reno Riverwalk to Sparks Marina. Drop it to the floor. Drop it to the floor. Wild
3: 1029 is everywhere you are. Wild 1029, right now, traffic and weather.
4: Police report that they're still working to clear a crash in Reno on 80 westbound at the Spaghetti Bowl, as well as a crash with an injury reported in Reno on 580 southbound near the Spaghetti Bowl. Heavy traffic's reported on 395 southbound from Stead to the Spaghetti Bowl and on Pyramid Highway between Highland Ranch Parkway and Eagle Canyon Road. From the Right Now Traffic Center, I'm the Saxman.
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15: 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It reinforces the alignment, stability, and coordinated muscle activation that supports how your body moves, whether you're doing strenuous exercise or simply going about your daily life. 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

0: Good night.
1: This is pretty interesting. This is an actual survey from MyIQ. It revealed that 1 in 3 adults believe they settled for their current romantic partner. So analyzing data from over 4,000 U.S. lovers, experts found that 33% of respondents feel they have compromised their standards when choosing a mate. And 28% believe that their partner settled for them. And to make things worse, women were more likely than men to believe that they settled. So, Serena, what are your thoughts on this study?
2: I think that people compare their relationships to others too much. And this is why people, I feel like they think that they settled because they're comparing what they don't have instead of looking at what they do have.
3: But there's not like a, and this is a real question, there's not like a dude or anything like you see across your social media, you're like, damn, like,
1: I'm not going to say yes.
3: I mean,
2: no, but I can tell you right now, like, if I wasn't with my husband, there's nobody that I can think of that I would want to be with. No one's has caught my eye. No, and I'm being dead serious. Like, I'm happy in my relationship. My husband is a good man.
3: I mean, you have
2: he
3: to
2: takes
3: be.
2: Care of me.
3: But like, is he what you want, not what you need?
2: Yes. I've been with my husband for a very long time.
3: Love that Weekend song.
1: but don't base it just on time. That's like Nicasio here. He thinks he deserves everything because he's been here for a long time. That means nothing.
3: Well, that's
1: no
3: low.
1: Offense.
3: That's loyalty.
1: But I'm just saying, like, outside of just long-term commitment, you feel fulfilled.
2: Yes. Like, I'm
1: telling
2: you.
1: You don't feel like you settled.
2: No.
1: Good.
2: And I think people, and this is just in general, like, for all relationships, going back to, I think that they look at other people's relationships and like, oh, this person has that and I don't have that in my relationship. Well, you could probably have a lot of good things that you're not looking at because you're comparing to the things that you don't have.
1: Mm-hmm. Does this make sense to you, Nicasio?
3: A little bit, but I also think like I feel like everyone's settled because there's like, what you want, Serena, is probably you can't, like me, I want Kylie Jenner. I know I can't have her. So that's me settling, right?
1: I mean,
3: technically it is, right?
1: I guess, yeah.
3: So there's a person, so Tino, you, that you
1: so
3: love
1: you, so
3: out
1: you
3: there.
1: Feel comfortable saying that you settled for your baby mom,
3: I mean,
1: Amber.
3: In a sense, like, because that's, Kylie is the girl I want. That's
2: okay,
3: the
2: dream one. Be realistic. Like, you're not getting Kylie Jenner.
3: I understand
2: in
3: that.
2: In everyday life.
3: And
2: in
3: I have to deal with myself
2: life.
3: That I settled.
2: He's annoying me.
3: You did too, Serena. If Chris Brown came, oh, you would get with him in a heartbeat.
2: It's not realistic.
3: But
1: therefore,
3: if it was,
1: you settled. That's crazy. Mind blown emoji.
3: It is.
2: My husband looks like Chris Brown.
1: He's brown. That's, yeah, he's brown.
3: Get him some glasses.
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0: Coming up next.
1: Listen, it's 2026. My body, my choice, right?
2: Oh my God.
1: Yeah. I don't want kids. And I'm sick of people trying to shame me for not wanting them and trying to convince me and twist my arm and do all. It's annoying. We're going to talk about this next. Teen Uncle Chino Radio.
3: Reno's Wild

0: royalties and pub too.
1: Where you at?
0: At the house with it, watching sinners.
1: Who you with?
0: On the couch with my favorite sinner. I was about to, but you convinced us. Should I decorate her walls or log off to Pinterest? Never too late to meditate on emotional attachments. Even if I

0: I do not understand why people want to shame me for not wanting kids. All right? Hi, I'm Tino Cochino, and I don't want kids. It's always been my thing. I can't specifically say why. It's just a feeling. I got a feeling that I don't want no kids. Yeah, I just don't. I never have.
1: I think people want happiness, and it's. I think they see it as like, you know how like kids, they don't want... they don't want to try anything, right? Like, you try to give them strawberries. Like, just try it, and you'll like it. And they try, like, oh, I do like it. So it's kind of like...
0: I should have a kid. That way they can experience strawberries?
1: No, I'm saying, like...
2: He's saying for you to experience, like, that type of happiness.
0: I don't want that. I can get that from a girlfriend. Yo, you never had this? Try it. Ooh, you like it? It's the same thing.
1: I get it. And it is a lot of responsibility. I will say that.
0: My thing is just, we're at a point in life and in the world where you can literally choose what gender you want to be.
1: Yeah.
0: You can choose whatever you want. Mm-hmm. And no one, we have to accept that, right? And that's fine because everyone gets to accept what they want. And that's fine. So why can't you accept that I don't want kids? But it doesn't affect you.
2: But how are you being shamed?
0: You want me to read these comments?
2: Yes.
0: Listen, man, I posted a video on my Instagram. And it was from our interview with Jason Derulo, who I haven't forgot about. So handsome.
1: I know.
0: I promise, guys, I'm not gay. I love women, but something about Jason. I was just like, I literally made a playlist on my phone called Sex Symbols. And I put like four Jason songs.
2: Oh,
0: and now
2: gosh.
0: I'm on the treadmill trying to work out so I get skinnier to look like Jason.
1: My cousin asked me, he's like, did he smell good? And I was like, I guess.
2: He did. He did.
1: Oh, my gosh.
2: He did, though.
0: Yes. No. But I'm just like, I posted a video where I'm talking with Jason, and I'll play the audio. Listen, I've always been team no kids. I don't know what it is.
3: Damn.
0: I think because I'm not close to my family like that. And so I'd like being selfish and being able to just pick up and go do whatever. And then
3: you could feel like that until you have one, man. And you'd be like, damn, this changed my whole world.
0: I believe that. But selfishly enough, I'm like, I don't want to get to that point.
1: That's true.
0: Go to my Instagram. It's at Tino Cochino. Jason tried to tug on my heartstrings and make me feel it. Guys, that does not work on me. I don't want it. I feel like a lot of, like, they people say the same thing. Oh, but you don't know till you have it. I don't want it. I get that. That's fine. But I don't want it. It's something I don't want. Why is it a thing? It doesn't affect you. Have 20 kids if that's what you want. Do that and keep feeling fulfilled. If that's what brings you your happiness, that's fine. But it doesn't have to bring me mine.
2: I think it's not coming from a place to shame you. Like what Jason said. I don't know what these comments said. But I think it's just coming from a place of like, they didn't know exactly like what that experience was like. Maybe he was kind of like you were, where you're like, I don't know if I want kids. And then he had it. And it's just like, oh my gosh. Like, I can't believe this feeling. And that's what he's sharing.
0: I feel love outside of kids. I don't need that.
2: Well, no, I felt love too. Like for me, like I knew I always wanted to be a mom.
0: But right there, you can stop. You already knew.
2: But
0: knew.
2: Hang on. Let me finish. But I also, like, I would always think like, but when is the right time? Because I don't feel like I'm ready. Like I was still going out all the time. I was still, you know, like working all these jobs. And to me, like I felt selfish in that sense, or like, I don't know if I'll ever be like ready to do it.
0: But you still
2: and
0: knew.
2: Then it, yes.
0: That you wanted.
2: But when it happened, I'm saying like it all just kind of worked out. But I'm saying I had like that selfishness, what you're talking about.
1: You have dogs, like that's kind of...
0: That's my fix.
1: It's kind of the same thing as
2: a
1: kid.
2: Dogs are harder than kids.
1: You have to feed them. You have to take care of them. I don't know. I feel like you're already halfway there with kids.
0: Exactly. So why go the full way? I've already experienced it. I want to read you some of these comments from people. They are wild. Fun. Go to my Instagram, too. It's at Tino Cochino. Watch the video. You can jump into the comments, share your thoughts, and argue with everybody that's already arguing.
1: Oh, my God.
0: And I'll read you these comments now.
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6: 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Right now, traffic and weather.
7: Police report that they're still working to clear a crash with an injury in Reno on 580 southbound near the Spaghetti Bowl. Police are still reported on 80 eastbound from Sparks Boulevard to Lockwood and on Pyramid Highway between Highland Ranch Parkway and Eagle Canyon Road, as well as on 395 southbound from Stead to Panther. From the Right Now Traffic Center, I'm the Sax Man.
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22: If you're caring for an aging parent, you may feel quite often that you're alone in what you're doing. But you're not, not by a long shot. According to a new report by the Pew Research Center, 10% of U.S. adults are caring for a parent over age 65. Millions more are caring for a spouse or partner 65 or older. Beyond the sheer numbers, this report, perhaps unsurprisingly, found a major difference in caregiver well-being between men and women. One psychologist we spoke to suggested thinking 5 years in the future and imagining where you are right now. Will you be glad you took something on, or regretful that you didn't? You also need to cut yourself some slack, he said, especially women. Don't try to shoulder all of the burden by yourself. You might need to ask for help before you burn out. You'll be so glad you did. I'm Dr. Sanjay Gupta, helping you live a better life.
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0: So we're talking about the fact that I, Tino, do not want kids ever. It's my thing. I just don't want them. I love having the freedom to pick up and go do whatever I want, whenever I want, travel where I want, spend my money how I want on me and those that I choose, not this mandatory kid.
1: Oh my God. Well, they are mandatory.
0: I posted a video about this on my Instagram. It's at Tino Cochino. You can go watch it. And I mentioned that I was trying to, like, some people were trying to shame me. And Serena's like, what do you mean shame? Like, are they really? Yes, let me read this one to you. This girl said, Team no kids. Okay, I got you. But you haven't experienced the gifts of being a parent. The love your kids give you and the art of being unselfish is growing up. Having children doesn't make you any less handsome or beautiful. It honestly gives your life purpose. Not every new Tesla or new followers are going to give you the unconditional love.
1: Oh, damn.
0: First
2: That's
0: of all,
2: a the shot.
0: I'm
2: That's
0: not
2: a
0: expecting
2: shamey.
0: My car or my followers to give me fulfillment. But I also don't expect a kid to give me fulfillment. I feel fulfilled without kids. I love my life. I love what I do. I know that I help people. I know that I bring people joy. I don't feel lost in my life without a kid. And there's no shame to anybody that does. Some people, like Serena said, she knew at some point she was supposed to be a mom. Mm-hmm. She felt that. I get that and love that for you. Raise them kids, sis. For me, I know I'm not supposed to be a dad. Let's be clear. I'd be a great dad. I know I would. I would care for the kid the way I'm supposed to. I would give them the love they're supposed to have. I understand that. But I'm also selfish enough to know that I then become second because they become the first and focal point of my life. I don't want that. I don't care how that sounds to anybody. I don't want that for me. And it doesn't affect you or your kids.
2: Yeah. I'm not shaming anybody because I know a few people who don't want kids. And I don't think it's like anything wrong with it. But I think it's natural for us, like for me to also like share, like if someone would be like, oh, I don't want kids, you know, I'd be like, oh, yeah, like that's cool. I think I get more interested, though, because I feel like it's more. Most people do want kids. So if I do ask questions, it's not because like it's being rude or like I'm trying to shame somebody. It's just like I'm genuinely like, oh, like where does that
0: I have
2: from?
0: Like there's like I have goals in my head, like personal goals, like things that I want to do in my future are like help people. Like there's people in my life that I feel like I could I have the opportunity to help change their life for the better in a way that they can't. And I want to do that.
1: Oh, but you're trying to adopt.
0: In order to do that, because everyone goes through their own things. And I feel like we're all placed in each other's life to help in one way or another. Mm-hmm. And I'm on this journey of, and there's people that I want to help. And I can't do that if I have this kid because now I've got to do everything for the kid. And I don't, people always say legacy. My kid's not going to define me. Like, I don't want a legacy like that. Mm-hmm. I want a legacy based on something that I've actually done and effort and created, not just because I made a baby.
1: Well, they see the baby. They see the name relates to you. So that's how.
0: That's fine. So how did the Menendez family feel?
1: That's no, different.
0: Yeah, exactly. You don't know, bro. You pray to God that you raise your kids good. And you do. But then once they get to a certain age and they're friends and whatever, they start to make their own decisions. It doesn't matter what you did. They are going to.
1: Is that a fear?
0: I think for anybody, there should low-key be a fear. You never know what it could turn into. But that's not why I don't want to do it. I feel like people are unrealistic. And I think a lot of people have kids because of the cute baby stage. Mm-hmm. You never hear people be like, oh my God, when they were two, I just loved them. Like they were throwing fits and just screaming and I couldn't sleep. I remember that year of my life. I loved it. No, they just focus on the good. Oh my God, when they were a baby, they smelled like a baby. The smell of a baby.
1: I mean,
0: it's like, I'm good on that. I don't need to know what a baby smells like.
1: That's for sure. Like, cause I know, like, when my son got out of the baby stage, I was like, man, like, not like like less love, like I, you know, but like I feel like there's times where he's not cute all the time, but then there's also times to where he'll come and he'll have like daddy, and like I'm like what, and he'll like stick out his pinky and like a little ladybug's on it, and just him like experiencing those things for the first time, I think that's what makes me happy.
0: I get that. I think it's beautiful for everybody. Again, we all just have our own journey. I'm not gonna judge you for yours. Don't judge me for mine.
1: Yeah, so stop shaming him, Serena.
0: Instagram is at Tino Cochino. Go look at the video, jump into the comments, have some fun. This is kind of random, but sometimes these are the things I like talking about because, again, it's just so random. You're like, everyday items you didn't know that have hidden features. Ew. We'll share them with you next.
1: Oh, dang.
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3: Get ready to shake it. I went deaf on it.

0: went deaf.
1: All right, this is probably going to be pretty sad, but let's go through it. There are 10 things you should do before it's too late with your parents. Mm-hmm. Number one, record their voice. It says one day a simple story told by them will become a sound that you would give anything to hear. Just one more time. When my grandmother passed away, I had a voicemail from her. Man, I only listened to it one time. That was the toughest thing. I could never.
2: Yeah.
1: I get that you want to hear the voice, but it's also so painful to hear that, man. I don't know. I almost would rather have the memories than, I don't know.
3: And I feel like I would always want like videos. Maybe not like the voice memo, but like I think I'd want to look back on videos.
1: So that's number two. Film their laughter. It says don't ask them to pose. Just catch a mid-laugh or whatever. Just when, you know, it's like a good vibe.
2: Mm-hmm. My Nana's getting kind of, she's getting older and I can just tell. And so I'm just like, man. And she doesn't like the camera. She doesn't like being recorded or anything. Like she'll freeze up and she won't express herself. And so I thought about, now every time I go around her, I'm gonna wear the Meta glasses and I'm just gonna record because she doesn't know.
1: That's not creepy.
3: And
1: so
3: I have these old videos of my great grandmother, and it's just like when like the Snapchat filters are like, I feel like barely coming out.
1: Put the dog ears on her.
3: Yes. Oh my god. There's a video where she's like cracking up. She's just like ha ha ha, and she's like the little puppy and everything. So those are always fun videos to look back on.
1: Number three says photograph their hands. Those hands built your entire world.
2: Dang.
3: Yeah.
1: I'm not gonna lie. I hate seeing those pictures when people like when they pass away and they post them holding their person's hand.
2: Yeah.
1: Because you just know that they died. That's why you see it. Or it's not hospital. Makes me sad.
3: This is sad.
1: I was going to say, Serena's going to cry now. Yeah. Number four, save their handwriting. Ask them to write a simple note. It's the most personal piece of them. That's true. And the first thing that disappears.
2: It's all them.
3: And it is personal, yeah. I've seen people where they

0: gotten like tattoos from like their like parents or something that says like I love you. I'm like, yeah, that's cool. Cute.
1: Number five, ask about their dreams. They had a whole life before you were born. That's true. We never think about that. Mm-hmm. I didn't think about that until my dad passed away and I learned all kinds of stuff about him. I was like, my dad was a G since day one. Mm-hmm. Little pictures of him when he was like 12 years old with a gun on his hip.
0: Oh,
1: I was like,
0: gosh. Oh my gosh.
2: Daddy! Tell me that story.
1: What are you doing? Number six, ask about their battles. It said they carried heavy, silent weights for decades just so your childhood could feel light and easy. That's real.
0: That's not very sad.
1: Serena can't add anything because she's about to cry.
0: Yeah, I know. I just like think of all this stuff like, yeah, and also like, well, we didn't have a lot of money growing up, but I never felt that. Like, I knew we didn't have money, but I never felt that, if that made sense. Like, my parents always gave us, like, a really, like, happy childhood. So, like, when I think about stuff like that, I'm like, oh, they really did give us everything.
1: What do you think about this one? Number seven, ask them about their regrets. It says, don't do it to judge, but just to see the vulnerable side of them. But do you want...
2: I'm afraid it's going to be me.
1: Like, do you want them... Do you want them to tell you what they didn't accomplish? It almost feels like you're not rubbing it in their face, but why make them think about it?
0: Not necessarily like regrets, but I feel like I never asked, I guess, my dad his regrets, but he'll share like, you know, I didn't graduate from high school or like stuff like that. Like, he'll share stuff like that where he'll be like, don't make those same mistakes. Like, I feel like throughout my childhood, he did. Yeah.
1: Number eight says just cook a meal together.
2: Mm-hmm. No, they can do that.
1: Number nine says watch their favorite movie because their nostalgia very cool for you to like see.
0: My dad loves Rocky to the point where it's annoying.
2: Oh, Rocky's good.
1: And number 10, sit in total silence. Put the phones away. Sometimes the most powerful thing you can give them is simply being there heart to heart.
2: Yeah.
0: I feel like we're usually talking if I'm there.
2: Yeah, like I'm not going to go to my parents' house to be on my phone. Like I go over there so I can like vent and let them know what's going on. I'm sad now.
0: I'm going to call them right now. God.
2: Call your husband.
1: He's like, who's this? You never call me.
2: Telemarketer?
1: All right. While we're talking partners, no perfect transition. Questions to ask your partner. Instead of talking about work, that's probably the thing, right? Everyone comes home and is like, how was your day?
2: Yeah.
1: Blah, blah, work, work. And then you really don't care. You're just asking to ask. So now you can ask some better things to actually kind of engage. We'll share them with you next.
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4: 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Right now, traffic and weather.
5: The roads are still crash-free. Delays are still reported on 580 southbound from Glendale and McCarran Boulevard South, as well as on Pyramid Highway between Highland Ranch Parkway and Eagle Canyon Road. From the Right Now Traffic Center, I'm the Saxman.
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16: Slowly but surely, AI is seeping its way into every corner of our lives. One area perhaps I didn't expect is diet advice. A new study out of Turkey found that chatbots are recommending to teen boys and girls that they restrict their daily calories to dangerously low levels and eat a balance of nutrients that are kind of out of whack. Remember, teenagers are growing, one pediatrician told us. If they aren't getting enough nutrition, it can really stunt their growth on a number of levels. And in extreme cases, it can lead to significant health consequences. 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So if you're looking to lose weight, they're going to push you pretty hard in that direction. 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I'm Dr. Sanjay Gupta, helping you live a better life.
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0: All right, y'all. Questions to ask your partner instead of talking about work. I actually like this because I feel like a lot of couples, you get into this routine, right? Because you got the kids, you're doing everything. So by the time you actually sit down, what are you going to say? So how was work today? That's probably your recap. Mm-hmm. And then you get on the phone and then you do your thing, whatever. So these questions, you know, can maybe switch things up and add a little
1: flavor.
0: No, yeah, just a little something different to your nightly conversations. Serena's kind of rolling her eyes.
2: No, I'm not.
0: Okay,
2: I'm just preparing myself, Serena.
1: I saw the left eye.
0: Okay.
2: Oh gosh.
0: Her left eye. What? She having a stroke? What you go ahead. Read a couple.
2: What made you feel good today? Which I feel like that's a good one because sometimes my husband he'll like complain. Like I feel like it was getting to the point he was complaining every day. I'm like, okay. I hear you, but what's something positive from your day?
0: What if he's like, oh, man, well, I'll tell you, Miss Gomez, when she came in today, man, she just lit up the room. She had a good energy.
2: Why do you guys always try to paint these pictures? What picture?
0: What if Miss Gomez came in? She has a good energy. Who said anything about anything?
1: Yeah.
2: I'd be like, well, great. That's great for you.
1: And I don't really like
2: that for you.
1: I don't like how you did that, Serena, because like, you kind of like made him feel like, okay, cool. Like, just hear him out. Like,
2: I do hear him out.
1: Oh, it doesn't matter if it's bad or good.
2: I do hear him out, but also it's like, hey, like, okay, but...
0: You're killing my mood, man.
1: Yeah,
0: for sure. Let me hear something good.
2: But there's so much positive that people overlook, so tell me something positive.
0: I agree. People always focus on the negative.
2: Yes.
0: A lot of the times. All right, what's another question you can ask your partner instead of just talking about work?
2: When do you feel most like yourself?
0: Now you know I'm going to ask that.
2: But I feel like that's a good one, though. If you are caught up with your kids and stuff, it's like, okay, well, what's something that's for you lately? And we could do more of that.
0: He's like, no, it's not with you. It's me when I'm coughing alone.
1: Damn.
0: I'm at peace.
2: Why do you guys think my husband hates
0: me? That wasn't about you. That was just in general.
1: That was...
0: Serena's everything that okay at home?
1: No, Serena.
0: That was just a general speaking. What's another question?
2: Okay. What's one thing you've been avoiding?
1: You.
0: That's Serena. He didn't mean that to you.
2: I was just waiting it for it. Yes, he did.
0: No, he did. No. This is crazy. This entire thing is backfired.
2: You're gaslighting me right now.
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0: All right, y'all, let's do it. We do this little game every day. It's called Are You Smarter Than Ocasio?
1: Yes, sir.
0: We give you a question. We give you multiple choice answers, and all you got to do is pick the right one. We have a guaranteed winner every day, but you got to play if you want to win. So listen carefully. This is your question today.
1: Which artist passed on the smash hit song Umbrella, which ultimately went to Rihanna and became one of the biggest songs of the decade? Is it A, Britney Spears, B, Christina Aguilera, or C, Kevin Richardson from the Backstreet Boys?
0: All right, we have Isaiah on the line. He is ready to play. 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

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See you at the bar, you was hardly talking. That's when I knew that your heart was scarring. Friends to lovers need a part to star in. Like, wait, babe, let me ask your pardon.

0: All right, so we're playing some Are You Smarter Than Ocasio.
1: Yes, sir.
0: We have Isaiah is on the line, correct?
2: Yes, sir, that's me.
0: All right, dog. Ocasio's going to hit you with a question, bro. He'll give you some multiple choice answers. Just pick the right one. We'll hook you up. Cool?
2: Sounds cool. Appreciate it.
1: Which artist passed on the smash hit song Umbrella, which ultimately went to Rihanna and became one of the biggest songs of the decade? Is it A, Britney Spears, B, Christina Aguilera, or C, Kevin Richardson from the Backstreet Boys?
2: Man, this is a hard one. I gotta say, C, the Backstreet Boys.
3: It's
2: the hardest one.
3: Oh, my. Aye, that was the joke one.
0: Nah, bro, that's not it. That's not it. But you get another chance. It's either Britney Spears or Christina Aguilera.
2: I'm gonna go with Britney Spears.
1: Britney Spears.
0: That's it. That's it.
3: Oh, damn.
0: She needed that one.
3: Yeah.
0: We'll get you hooked up, dog. Yeah. What are you up to today?
2: Man, I'm on my way. I'm on a little road call. I work on these diesel trucks. I'm on my way to fix a broke down truck on the side of the road.
0: Damn, bro. Well, be safe on the road. And thank you for listening, man. I'm going to pass you to Matt so he can get your info really quick, okay?
2: Hell yeah. Thank you, man. Appreciate you guys.
4: Coming up next.
0: There is new data that reveals that physical appearance is no longer the number one trait that Gen Z is looking for when it comes to a partner.
1: That's crazy.
0: What could it be? We'll talk about it next.
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7: Wild 1029, right now, traffic and weather.
8: Roads are now crash-free. All previously reported crashes have been cleared. Delays are still reported on the highway southbound from Clear Acre to McCarran Boulevard South and on Pyramid Highway between Highland Ranch Parkway and Eagle Canyon Road. From the Right Now Traffic Center, I'm the Saxman.
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10: A better life with Dr. Sanjay Gupta.
11: Did you know that almost half the vegetables and more than 3/4 of the fruit that we eat in this country come from just one state? California. Yeah, it's true. And according to a new report by the Environmental Working Group, a health advocacy organization, a lot of this produce is tainted with PFAS, which are sometimes referred to as forever chemicals. Why? Well, the EPA says pesticides keep America's food supply safe, abundant, and affordable. And of course, these chemicals are used in every state, not just California. Now, if you are worried, though, about how much you're consuming, the best thing to do is to buy organic produce, if and when you can. Organic or not, you should rinse all fruits and vegetables under running water. 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I'm Dr. Sanjay Gupta, helping you live a better life.
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0: There's apparently new data that reveals, I guess, a physical appearance is no longer the number one trait that Gen Z is looking for when it comes to a partner. It's Tino Cochino Radio. What is the trait, Serena?
1: Financial responsibility. But the thing that bothers me about this is Gen Z, they're 14 to 29 years old.
0: Yeah.
1: So I feel like in your 20s, like you're still figuring things out. So I think if you are looking for that in a partner, you're already taking away... like some of the people out of your, you know, like pool.
0: I mean, that's fine though. Like, who wants to be with a brokey?
2: Well,
0: like at the end of the day.
2: Hold on.
1: But I'm saying, if you're like 19, what do you mean by that? Like,
2: sugar daddy.
1: You...
2: That's what they're looking for.
0: Like, they want someone, that's got everything together.
2: Yes.
0: That way they can provide.
2: That's why they date older people. That's why the girls get flown out.
1: At 19, people don't have their stuff together.
2: They don't, but social media, people on social media do. So
1: that's what I'm saying. That's what bothers me about, like, if that's what you're saying. Oh, like, you have to be financially responsible. But if you're 14 years old, like, why are you worried about that right now?
0: You said 19.
1: No, they're aged between 14 to 29 years old. So if
0: you're not really
1: like,
0: dating when you're 14, though. I feel like you got to go towards the later.
1: But they're
0: end
1: saying
0: of this.
1: Gen Z, and that's how old Gen Z is. So if you're 29, sure, I get that. But if you're early 20s, like, I just don't see why, like, that's your top priority right now.
2: Well, because
0: everything's expensive. You want to go on dates, you got to pay for it.
1: Well, why don't you worry about your own financial stability?
2: Well, we've been saying this all along, Serena.
0: Welcome to what it's like to be a man.
1: This isn't just women. This is everybody. Gen Z. Did I say Gen Z women? No.
2: I mean, we know who it's targeted to.
1: There's some broke men out there, too. There's a song called Scrubs.
2: That's true.
0: Serena, that's a millennial statement, okay? What's the Gen Z version of that?
2: Oh,
0: Tinashe, she had the song No Broke Boys, right?
2: Yeah, No Broke Boys. And I seen hella girls singing that. Ain't no boys singing that. Well,
0: Nicasio sings it. Nicasio doesn't want broke boys. Dude, everybody's talking about the fact that Jay-Z just recently performed and called out a lot of people in this industry, including Drake and Kanye. We're talking all about it coming up next inside Tea Time, the celebrity gossip. Tino Cochino Radio. Don't move. Everybody, everybody knows. Reno's morning energy.

0: All right, so everybody talking about this Jay-Z freestyle at the Roots Picnic, man. Jay-Z came out with this new afro, and he was rocking Fear of God, and it was just, it was a vibe, man. I was here for it. It's tea time. It's Tino Cochino Radio. Serena has more.
1: Yes, this was a 4-minute freestyle, and this is his first time performing by himself in years. So he like literally went out and he called out everybody from Drake, Nicki Minaj, I think Dame Dash. I mean, literally everybody.
0: Yeah, it was it was pretty wild. Nicasio actually, obviously, if you don't know, is the biggest Drake fan.
2: Well, yes. Yeah, I mean, well,
0: it's fine. It's fine. Stand up for your man.
2: I do, but I'm in the middle too. I know what's right and what's wrong.
0: Okay, so the Drake stands.
2: Yeah.
0: They found this clip of Jay-Z basically saying that rap beef shouldn't be a thing in the current climate, correct?
2: Yeah, he said, I don't know if battling needs to be a part of the culture anymore. I read this comment on social media. Sorry, I read this comment. Yeah, I read this comment. Duh.
0: What are you saying?
2: And it said, Drake got Riri to show up for ASAP, now got Jay rapping again, Iceman fixing the country.
1: Hang on. Let's get applause for that. One time, I'm going to back up my girl Riri, because when ASAP did drop his album, she was like, oh, my man got the number one album right now. So she was hyping it up before Drake.
2: You're the only one saying that, Serena.
0: Yeah. Listen, man, I want to talk about something everyone else also talking about. This new movie that just came out, Backrooms. I mean, it's breaking records. It's made a ton of money.
2: Oh, damn.
0: This movie sucked. I'll give you my recap on it next.
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4: You ain't need to tell me what to say, though.
5: Exactly. Right there.
6: How you saying?
5: Where you going?
6: Where you going?
5: Where you going?
4: Thank you for that. Thank you for that.
7: Wait.

0: horror movies, for whatever reason, are popping this summer.
1: Yeah.
0: It's just a thing. Like, that movie Obsessed has already made $150 million.
1: Dang.
2: I still need to see it.
0: It costs less than $1 million to make. I mean, they've made history. And that movie is great. I put it in probably my top five scary movies all time. That's how good it is. So if you haven't seen it, go see that. So I was very excited when I saw everybody so hype about this new movie called Backrooms. It's basically about this guy that finds a hidden wall in his store that lets him go into this almost like a Costco-sized warehouse. But the thing is, every corner takes you down a different hall with a different room, and the rooms are not completed, and there's things coming out of the floor and all these weird things, and it's never ending. It's like a huge maze.

0: And oh, man, like Labyrinth. It looks so good. It looks so good. It was like 99% on Rotten Tomatoes. Everyone talking about it.
1: Yeah.
0: I went and watched it. Worst ending. One of the worst endings ever. It was one of them ones. Some people are very artsy with movies, and they're like, I like for the movie to make me think at the end of it.
1: Oh, no.
0: I don't want that.
1: Yeah, I need to know how it ended.
0: I want the ending. Yeah. Yes. It's not a Goosebumps book, and I'm going to figure out my own ending. Mm-hmm. No.
2: Yeah.
0: I paid to watch this. I want to know the ending. The potential of it is so good. It starts off great, and the story is great, and just all of it. There's creepy moments that scare you, and it's like, oh, my God. And then when it just gets to the end, it's like, bro, why?
2: Well, it's like finding out that someone that passed away, and they don't tell you how they passed away.
1: Oh like God. In real life,
2: I want to know.
0: Why am I saying rest in peace? What happened? I don't know, man. Look, if you have seen it, I want you to reach out to me. Send me a DM at Tino Cochino and let me know. What did you think about it? But go watch Obsessed, though. You need to, Serena.
1: I want to see
0: You're late
1: so bad.
0: To the party.
1: I know. I keep telling my mom.
0: Oh, it's so good.
2: What about your husband?
1: Because she's my scary movie partner. God forbid I do something with my mother, too.
0: God forbid you do something with your husband.
1: I'm with him every day.
0: He's like, please, oh, my God. You're over him. He's over it.
2: Should have married your mom.
1: I'm not.
0: Over 30% of women say they regret who they chose as a partner.
1: Oh, you guys are trying to paint a picture.
0: We're talking about this next. It's the next topic. I didn't make this. Was just magic. It all worked out.
2: That's a good segue.
0: Don't move.
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3: 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Right now, traffic and weather.
5: The roads are still crash-free. Delays are still reported on 580 southbound from Glendale and McCarran Boulevard south, as well as on Pyramid Highway between Highland Ranch Parkway and Eagle Canyon Road. From the Right Now Traffic Center, I'm the Saxman.
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8: Did you know that almost half the vegetables and more than 3/4 of the fruit that we eat in this country come from just one state? California. Yeah, it's true. And according to a new report by the Environmental Working Group, a health advocacy organization, a lot of this produce is tainted with PFAS, which are sometimes referred to as forever chemicals. Why? Well, the EPA says pesticides keep America's food supply safe, abundant, and affordable. And of course, these chemicals are used in every state, not just California. Now, if you are worried, though, about how much you're consuming, the best thing to do is to buy organic produce, if and when you can. Organic or not, you should rinse all fruits and vegetables under running water. 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I'm Dr. Sanjay Gupta, helping you live a better life.
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0: This is pretty interesting. This is an actual survey from MyIQ. It revealed that 1 in 3 adults believe they settled for their current romantic partner. So analyzing data from over 4,000 U.S. lovers, experts found that 33% of respondents feel they have compromised their standards when choosing a mate. And 28% believe that their partner settled for them. And to make things worse, women were more likely than men to believe that they settled. So, Serena, what are your thoughts on this study?
1: I think that people compare their relationships to others too much. And this is why people, I feel like they think that they settled because they're comparing what they don't have instead of looking at what they do have.
2: But there's not like a, and this is a real question, there's not like a dude or anything like you see across your social media, you're like, damn, like,
0: she's not gonna say yes.
2: I mean,
1: no, but I can tell you right now, like, if I wasn't with my husband, there's nobody that I can think of that I would want to be with. No one's has caught my eye. No, and I'm being dead serious. Like, I'm happy in my relationship. My husband is a good man.
2: I mean, you have
1: he
2: to
1: takes
2: be.
1: Care of me.
2: But like, is he what you want, not what you need?
1: Yes. I've been with my husband for a very long time.
2: Love that Weeknd song.
0: but don't base it just on time. That's like Nicasio here. He thinks he deserves everything because he's been here for a long time. That means nothing.
2: Well, that's
0: no offense.
2: That's
0: loyalty. But I'm just saying, like, outside of just long-term commitment, you feel fulfilled.
1: Yes. Like, I'm
0: you
1: telling
0: don't
1: you,
0: feel like you settled.
1: No.
0: Good.
1: And I think people, and this is just in general, like, for all relationships, going back to, I think that they look at other people's relationships and like, oh, this person has that and I don't have that in my relationship. Well, you could probably have a lot of good things that you're not looking at because you're comparing to the things that you don't have.
0: Mm-hmm. Does this make sense to you, Nicasio?
2: A little bit, but I also think like I feel like everyone's settled because there's like, what you want, Serena, is probably you can't, like me, I want Kylie Jenner. I know I can't have her. So that's me settling, right?
0: I mean, I
2: technically it is, right?
0: I guess, yeah.
2: So there's a person, so Tino, that you
0: so
2: love
0: you, so
2: out
0: you
2: there.
0: Feel comfortable saying that you settled for your baby mom,
2: I mean,
0: Amber.
2: In a sense, like, because that's, Kylie is the girl I want. That's
1: okay,
2: the
1: dream one. Be realistic. Like, you're not getting Kylie Jenner.
2: I understand
1: in
2: that.
1: Everyday life.
2: And
1: in
2: I have to deal with myself
1: life.
2: That I settled.
1: He's annoying me.
2: You did too, Serena. If Chris Brown came, oh, you would get with him in a heartbeat.
1: It's not realistic.
2: But
0: therefore,
2: if it was,
0: you settled. That's crazy. Mind blown emoji.
2: It is.
1: My husband looks like Chris Brown.
0: He's brown. That's, yeah, he's brown.
2: Get him some glasses.
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0: Did you know that almost half the vegetables and more than three quarters of the fruit that we eat in this country come from just one state, California? Yeah, it's true. And according to a new report by the Environmental Working Group, a health advocacy organization, a lot of this produce is tainted with PFAS, which are sometimes referred to as forever chemicals. Why? Well, the EPA says pesticides keep America's food supply safe, abundant, and affordable. And of course, these chemicals are used in every state, not just California. Now, if you are worried, though, about how much you're consuming, the best thing to do is to buy organic produce, if and when you can. Organic or not, you should rinse all fruits and vegetables under running water. Don't use any soap. And as one epidemiologist told us, use a brush on sturdier items like carrots, potatoes, and cucumbers. I'm Dr. Sanjay Gupta, helping you live a better life.
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11: If you're caring for an aging parent, you may feel quite often that you're alone in what you're doing. But you're not, not by a long shot. According to a new report by the Pew Research Center, 10% of U.S. adults are caring for a parent over age 65. Millions more are caring for a spouse or partner 65 or older. Beyond the sheer numbers, this report, perhaps unsurprisingly, found a major difference in caregiver well-being between men and women. One psychologist we spoke to suggested thinking 5 years in the future and imagining where you are right now. Will you be glad you took something on or regretful that you didn't? You also need to cut yourself some slack, he said, especially women. Don't try to shoulder all of the burden by yourself. You might need to ask for help before you burn out. You'll be so glad you did. I'm Dr. Sanjay Gupta, helping you live a better life.
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Can you believe Bill Burr is coming to Rideau Event Center? 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

to chill. Damn. They tryna cover it up like a quilt. Rari go skirt on a boy like a kilt. Kept it 100 on paper like Will. Tricking it off on a paying a bill. That's just how I do the sauce in a

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10: A better life with Dr. Sanjay Gupta.
11: Eating a healthy diet is not only good for you physically, it can also keep your brain sharp as you age. According to a new study out of China, people who most closely followed the MIND diet slowed aging in key structures inside their brains by more than 2 years. The MIND diet is a combination of the Mediterranean diet, which we talk a lot about, and the DASH diet, which stands for Dietary Approaches to Stop Hypertension. All three of these diets are similar, but the MIND diet puts more of an emphasis on berries, beans, leafy green vegetables, fish, poultry, whole grains, olive oil, and nuts. You're not going to eat foods with a lot of saturated fat. We're talking cheese, butter, red meat, or anything fried. You really don't have to eat like this 100% of the time. That's the key. Just do the best that you can. I'm Dr. Sanjay Gupta, helping you live a better life.
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Right now, TA.

Wild 102 now was popping. It is Cardinals Day. So how far would you go to score a concert ticket to see your favorite artist if the tickets cost literally one single dollar? We know tickets can be super expensive, right? We already know this. So Phoebe Bridgers just completely broke the internet by announcing a surprise show in New York for this Thursday, and every single ticket was priced at just $1. All the proceeds are going to charity to benefit the National Bell Fund Network. I thought this was absolutely amazing. Can we do something like that? Can we get someone that's just going to do it for charity, a dollar, a ticket? Can we make that happen? Right now it's Bruno Mars, Risk It All on Wild 102.9.

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1: Ring, ring. It's a now and no number, so you know it. Set.
2: Okay. Oh, okay. Oh, okay. Oh, okay. Oh,
1: who the fuck is you? Okay. Who the fuck is you? Who the fuck is you? Okay. Who the fuck is you? Out the way.

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Break it further down to whatever's gonna earn the math. Exchange pounds for dollars and never converted cash. 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

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But Hershey's decided to level things up this year. Instead of just the standard plain milk chocolate bars, this mega kit includes full milk chocolate bars loaded with caramel, and actual full-size Reese's peanut butter cups. This sounds amazing. Of course, they got some graham crackers and a massive bag of marshmallows. 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Let's go.

0: 29 right now traffic.
1: Good afternoon. We are continuing to see traffic pick up. Westbound 80 right now in areas between USA Parkway and the Sparks Boulevard area. Got some slowdown both directions at the Nugget Avenue overpass in Sparks. If you're heading in the way of the North Valleys, we are slowing down between Audi Boulevard and Panther Valley now. Both directions, a little spotty slow and go up on North McCarran between 395 and Pyramid Way. 580 south at Moana, and we've got a little bit of light traffic as well. 580 north right now between Neal Road and Moana Lane. From the Right Now Traffic Center, I'm Kristen Snow.
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You know my little off they rocker. Pickables, private. This that chicken cheese. Pickable. Let me FaceTime my op. I'm up the street. 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Yes, AGs. I'm putting something to sleep. 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He on the ground. 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

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This is terrifying. It's a reminder that even when you are one of the biggest pop stars on the planet, your home security system is your absolute best friend. I got a story about Sabrina Carpenter coming up in less than 10 minutes. Right now, it's Tyla and Zara Larson. She did it again on Wild 102.9. Deep down.

Wild 1029. So, you know, we love Sabrina Carpenter, right? We love her. We love the girl. But her real life has been incredibly stressful lately. According to new court documents, this complete stranger named William Applegate kept showing up at her L.A. home and aggressively trying to enter the property. Police actually arrested the dude, thank goodness. But he came back less than 24 hours after being released from jail. Like, who is this guy? That is some freaky stuff. I don't care if you're a celebrity or not. Some dude rolling into your house, getting arrested for it, and then showing up again. So Sabrina had to use her actual Ring camera footage as evidence in court to show how calculated and aggressive his behavior was. She wrote a personal statement saying she is deeply concerned for her safety. And it's just a huge reminder to all of us, no matter who you are, keep your doors locked. Check those security apps, you guys. I've done it before where I've checked my security apps from my Ring camera, and I've seen some creepers around. Like, I had no idea they were there. So, yeah, definitely check him. Right now, it is T.I. on Wild 1029.

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See you at the bar, you was hardly talking. That's when I knew that your heart was scarring. Friends to lovers need a part to star in. Like, wait, babe, let me ask your part.

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1: Good afternoon. Continuing to see the same few slowdowns out on Northern Nevada Road, which is good news because things are moving along quite nicely. We do still have some slowdown westbound 80 between USA Parkway and the Nugget Resort. If you're traveling out to the North Valleys, of course, we're congested between now the Spaghetti Bowl and Panther Valley up on North McCarran both directions, between El Rancho and Rock Boulevard both directions at the Nugget Avenue overpass in Sparks, as well northbound South McCarran between Greg Street and Nugget Avenue. Everything else is in the clear, accident, incident, and delay free. From the Right Now Traffic Center, I'm Kristen Snow. It's been a while,
0: we're back.
2: We are
0: Wild 1029. Back. Let's go.
3: Ring, ring, who the f*** is that? It's a non-known number, so you know it. What's that?
4: Okay. Who the f*** is you? Okay. Who the f*** is you? Who the f*** is you? Who the f*** is you? Out the

Wild 1029 has another sweet deal right now at wild1029.com. 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
1: 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I ain't even like that.

0: 1029, right now traffic.
1: Pretty status quo out on Northern Nevada roads for your Tuesday afternoon commute. We are still seeing that same slowdown if you're traveling in the way of the North Valleys, as well up on North McCarran there, both directions. We've got some heavy traffic westbound 80 between USA Parkway and the Nugget Resort. 580 North at Moana and both directions at the Nugget Avenue overpass. From the Right Now Traffic Center, I'm Kristen Snow.
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On 102.9, so this is ultimate my time has come moment. This university student named Sterling Nassa was just sitting in a crowd of 2,500 people watching this live orchestra perform the movie score. And during the intermission, the main keyboard player got super sick. The conductor literally walked out on stage, looked at the crowd, and asked if anyone out there could play piano. Sterling's friend pushed him to volunteer. He walked up with zero rehearsal and had to read a massive, complex synthesizer solo on the spot. This dude completely nailed it. The crowd went wild. Oh, my God. Just the bravery of this little kid, like, rolling up and doing that. I love these stories.

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Wild 102.9, what's poppin'? It is Carlos G. So Chapel Roan is arguably one of the biggest names of pop music right now, right? We know this. She admitted that the online world is just too difficult to navigate. She said to protect her peace, she literally deletes the apps off her phone so she can step out of the hurricane of online comments and negativity. I believe that. Like, it feels good. Have you ever deleted your social media apps just for like a week or a month or a period of time? It is kind of refreshing. It does feel good, right? Right now it's Bad Bunny, DTMF on Wild.

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0: 1029, right now traffic.
1: Good evening. We are still seeing some slowdown if you're traveling out to those north valleys between 580 North Mill Street all the way out to Golden Valley. Still up on North McCarran both directions between El Rancho and Rock Boulevard. Heavy traffic still northbound South McCarran between Greg and Nugget, I-80 East near the Nugget Resort, 580 North. A little bit of slow and go in a few different areas between South Meadows and Moana Lane. And westbound 80 between USA Parkway and Lockwood. From the Right Now Traffic Center, I'm Kristen Snow.
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